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1: I guess I can make myself invisible.

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I wanna stay up late, go round for our mates, go to their gigs, smoke your cigs, take me to the

Show me no step, ayy, till we get to the disco, ayy, yeah. Oh my God, I need a painkiller, I'm in pain, y'all. Don't show me no step, ayy.